0: already in the schedule and what games, and now you probably have to wait before you kind of finalize all of that until you know where LeBron is, because a lot of those games are going to end up on national TV, because I don't think I'm alone in thinking this is going to be his final year, but if he ended up in someplace random, it would be hilarious for, you know, NBC to have to consistently put the Portland Trailblazers on TV.
1: Yeah, now the Utah Jazz for 25 games are on the national network. This is just what everybody wants.
0: After they were fined a historic amount last year for tanking.
2: Just the other funny part, too, though, is think about this. Like, go back 25 years ago before LeBron, I feel like Cleveland would fall into this category.
0: Oh, yeah.
2: Why would he go play for Cleveland? But, like, of course, it's LeBron, and he's from there, and we know what he – but, like, it's just – I don't know. It's just funny to think about that.
0: Yeah,
2: it's Cleveland used to be in this category. So
0: yeah,
2: all these teams, like Portland and Memphis and, like, Utah, they need to find, like, the homegrown number one overall pick that can come and change the franchise.
0: So you're telling me there's a chance that Giannis comes back to my Bucks eventually. That's what you're telling me. At least that's what I'm hearing right now.
2: Well, he already won a title there.
0: Yeah.
2: LeBron had to return to Cleveland because they didn't win a title the first time.
0: Yeah, but he might return for a third time.
1: Very
0: still
1: true.
0: A chance.
1: True.
0: You know, so maybe.
1: Look, at 39, you could have Giannis back.
0: Okay.
1: We'll let him come back then.
0: All right. I'll take it. I'm not going to lie. I'll take it.
1: Let's see what he does for the next 7 years.
2: By the way, are they keeping the Antetokounmpo brother that apparently the Heat don't want?
0: I do not believe Thanasis is staying in Milwaukee. My guess would be, especially as family-oriented as the Antetokounmpos are, my guess is Thanasis, while he won't be on the team, will certainly be around the team.
1: Okay. So he'll just move to Fort Lauderdale and probably work at the Elbow Room. Is what you're telling me.
0: there's a chance. All right, he'll be around the Heat for sure. I can promise you that. Coming up next here on Game Night, we've gone over some of the iconic athletes in the history of the United States because it's America 250th birthday of America on July 4th. What about top Team USA moments? We dive into some of those coming up next here on Game Night, ESPN Radio and the ESPN app.
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10: Hey, it's Michelle Smallman, and coming up Monday, we'll get you ready for the biggest moment in U.S. men's soccer history as they get ready to face Belgium in the round of 16. 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

0: it's always been a battle against them every year in playoffs. Obviously, they swept us the 1 year, and then last year it didn't go our way. But I feel like we play very, very similar styles of game. We were a better team this year than we were last year, so I like our chances. But next year, it's going to be a battle. I would love to see them in the playoffs. If we want to get to the Stanley Cup, it's going to be through them. And so we'll have a job to do next year to go back and defend our championship.
1: Great job, Jacob. Congratulations. We appreciate you giving us some time here. Thank you so much.
2: Thanks, Jacob.
0: Yeah, absolutely. Thank you, guys.
1: There you go. Stanley Cup champion, gold medal winner, Jacob Slavin. Good for him joining us here today on joining us here on 4th of July alongside Mark Zinno. I'm Jonathan Zaslow in for the guys this morning. Coming up next, Caitlin Clark spoke a couple of days ago. For the first time, she addressed all the drama surrounding her and Alyssa Thomas. That's next. Hammer and Emmett on ESPN Radio.
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0: celebrates the games, the icons, and the moments that inspire generations. 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

0: Good to have you aboard as we are celebrating the 4th of July, the birthday of the United States. And this one is certainly special given it's the 250th anniversary of our great country. And there is plenty of sports going on, including the World Cup, as we now head towards the round of 16. And as we are on the airwaves, you've got Canada and Morocco just getting underway, and they will face the winner of France and Paraguay. So we are in the thick of things, and the United States advancing to play Belgium on Monday. So this is a chance for the U.S. to get to the quarterfinals, perhaps, for the first time since 2002. Yes, it has been over two decades, but the United States finding a way to win in a variety of different ways, Tanitra. I think that's what makes things quite interesting.
1: Yeah, I think this has just been an amazing World Cup overall. Just going back to the match that's going on even right now, you look at Morocco, and they've been at the top of their game, the 2022 semifinalists, looking to kind of upset the Canadian party. But really and truly,

0: This was SportsCenter is presented by Gusto. While we are examining where LeBron James could wind up, we know Team USA is heading to the round of 16. How special would it be for them to return to the quarters for the first time since 2002? That is next on ESPN Radio and the ESPN app.
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0: fans around the USA as the U.S. men's national team for the first time since 2002 have won a knockout game at the World Cup. 2-0 was the final score.
1: We expected the U.S. to beat Bosnia. They did exactly what we expected them to do. We didn't think it was going to be comfortable. It wasn't, but they got through the test very well.
2: This team didn't buckle. They didn't lose. They took it to a team like Bosnia who was playing for the World Cup dreams. This is a big boy performance by Mauricio Pochettino's men.
3: The U.S. men's national team is moving on to the round of 16. Up next is Belgium on Monday evening. And the round of 16 is already underway with now Morocco blanking Canada 1-0 in the 55th minute. We'll keep you posted on that front. The winner there will collide with the winner of

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It's only appropriate that this serves as the soundtrack here on July 4th as we celebrate the 250th anniversary of the birth of the United States. So glad you could spend part of it with us here on Game Day. ESPN Radio, the ESPN app, Sirius XM Channel 80. It is presented by Progressive Insurance, and the World Cup is heating up in the round of 16, as that brings us to our World Cup update, and Morocco blanking in their victory, their opponent earlier today, which made quite the statement given the fact that it's been a little bit unpredictable what we've seen out of the bracket overall and what we have seen both on and off the pitch, but shutting out Canada 3-0 and moving on to the quarterfinals. So they will now await the winner of Paraguay and France. That's coming up at 5 p.m. Eastern. Team USA is going to go up against Belgium on Monday, and that will be part of their doubleheader bracket. That will be in primetime, and the World Cup update is presented by Gusto. And we will keep close tabs on all of the action for the remainder of this program, as well as for all of our other program across this holiday weekend here on ESPN Radio. But things are certainly still looking very much promising and optimistic for the United States as they are into the round of 16 and looking to punch their ticket to the quarterfinals for the first time since 2002. While Team USA has plenty of challenges ahead of themselves, LeBron's only challenge to Dietrich is he's got to make a decision. And it's a matter of where he's going to land in NBA free agency. Rich Paul was on the Game Over podcast with Max Kellerman and had a whiteboard and put up a number of different candidates. The Sixers certainly are receiving a lot of attention, but he gave plenty of other teams that could very well be in the mix, whether it's San Antonio, whether it's Minnesota, you name it. We could go over team after team, but I think Rich Paul made it very clear LeBron is looking for a championship contender. So all you have to do is